0: toutes les rêves de la playlist Sound System sur franceinter.fr.
1: I don't buy into the doctrines, write rhymes and lose my mind, other options. I'm grateful for the choice, seems that everybody has them. That creates a chasm between me and my own friends and my foes, the heavy goes again. Sisters trying to say no thank you to bad food. I shouldn't even use the word food, just the stuff that people eat. Ingredients that they can't even bring, trying to kill them in their sleep. Cause people sleep while they awake, and you the one that's labeled strange if you ain't trying to take the bait. You the one that's strange for trying to make the bait. Society's the same, but you the one to blame for trying to take a break. Homeboy's thing is the same, I got a high threshold for emotional pain.

0: make another purchase. It's to say I haven't seen it. People want to talk about the brainwash, but they wise. They see me out of the loop. They see me turn down loop to speak truth and think maybe I could do it too. Join the chosen few who opt out of the doses. Those are more right past the frozen toes. People tell me that they bet that I'm a lot of fun at parties. They don't know what a party is. I stay hot, but it's substantive. It's not mine, I'm in substances. So how can the vibe that I get it from you be the same? I don't think I'm better than you, cause we the same. Call me being judgy and woke, just because you bugging hurting us both.
1: Talk to him, eh?
0: Yo, all I see is weed stores everywhere. We were already so numb. There are so much, it is so nice.

Okay, the mainstream press won't pay me attention. That's better than getting experimental injections. If Bill Cosby's guilty, that was evil as true. But I don't know what he did, and neither do you. What's easier to find 60 people who take money to lie, or 60 who turn it down to speak truth? Quality's more important than quantity, that includes proof. Quantity's easy to create with fake views and fake plays. These are the ways they make real waves. It's strange folks think they gotta talk about something just cause other people are. And neither of them getting very far. Now and then the internet'll beat me black and blue, cause I ain't trying to be successful at distracting you. But if you know there's more to life than driving traffic, then I'm glad my vibe attracted you. Way more new friends. So all I see is weed stores everywhere. We were already so numb. There are so much, it is so numb.

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It's a simple transaction when we break it down. 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

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It's like, oh, I wake up tomorrow and start all over again. After 3 years,

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Madam, might have heard it in a rhythm, subliminal or lyrically on CD. And I never made a TV, but maybe I was told it by a teammate on the bench drenched in real heat when I was playing Pee Wee.

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Tear it up, origami, we gon' press the bomb. 765, say she stepping, tell me where you from. Do your chin, tell what I tell them, look. 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Heard them talking, say the West ain't got a culture, what you mean? Little bunny, but baby, stepping out of it, I got a season. Black culture forever, recolonizing the scene. 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We got one upon a 50, I need hundreds pinning with me. Know the mob out in the West, be talking, take the receipts. Black boy from the Northwest, you ain't never seen a white folks. Criminalized culture, bitch, let me free. 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Tell my lady shit, but I'm about to make some changes. Give our land back, wouldn't that be amazing? Can't fight the shit when they said it, we're complaining. As a young enough, the photos of my elders hanging. Little me, thick wise, uncle levitating. 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